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Just what you wanted. 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I see the parties and diamonds sometimes when I close my eyes. 6 months of torture you sold to some forbidden paradise. I loved you truly.

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All your studs and your duds and your ladies is fly. 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

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I'm a demon lord. Fall off what? I ain't seen the horse. 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